0: He loves us so much. And because he first loved us, I love you forever.
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0: I tell you, Lenny LeBlanc, the song is No Not One. Hii utaipata pale kwa sifuni bwana, tenzi za rohoni, nini, you know, such a beautiful song and a reminder this morning. Exactly 2 minutes to 7 a.m. Good morning, and it is on a prayer Tuesday, right here on Dawn Break, the breakfast voice of the city. My name is Terry Njuguna, and in the next hour, in case you are not able to call in, ama umepiga, simu yako ijachukuliwa, please, in the next hour, we will be praying together. We are going to be getting all our prayer requests, as we also pray for our students, we pray for our candidates as well, tutakuwa tunaomba hiyo, and all that in the next hour from 7 all the way to 8.
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0: Matters traffic this morning, if you are on Langata Road, Wejo from Uhuru Gardens, kuna jam sana. Also, actually before that, from Nairobi Safari Walk all the way, okay, pita hapo na Langata Police Station all the way, kuna jam pia. And then also, please avoid kupitia past T-Mall hapo. Please, if you can use Raila Odinga Way, itakusaidia sana, because from that, kukona jam sana na imeshikana. Also, moving from there, take it to Jogoro Road, kuna traffic around Makadara areas, the DPA imeshikana sana. Moving from there, take it to Thika Road. Traffic begins from KCA all the way to Modhaiga Square. But from that, naona pia Ngara, naona iko sawa. If you want to use Forest Road as well, Parklands Road pia naona iko poa kabisa. Do let me know. Pande ya Limuru Road also naona iko sawa. Tunaendelea vizuri kabisa. Do let me know where you are. And as you are on the roads, please remember, belt up.
2: 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I love Truth FM. I listen to Truth FM from morning till evening, and every presenter has been impacting our lives. Truth FM, Bwana awabariki, awainue, awapanue, maana you do great things to our lives. We thank God for you. We bless God for you. Muendele na muendele na muzidi. God bless you.
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1: A very good morning to you, trusting that you've had a good start of your day. 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
2: Monica Kemukua.
1: And we do get to start off from Nakuru County, whereby a fuel tanker exploded shortly after midnight at Sachangwan along the Salga-Nakuru stretch of the Nakuru-Eldoret Highway, and this is according to the Kenya Red Cross. The organization says that its team responded to the incident and attended to casualties, and the incident has also led to the closure of the highway at Kibunja and Soilo interchange. The Red Cross has urged the motorists using the busy highway to seek alternative routes as the response operation continues. The cause of the explosion has not been immediately provided in the information released by the Red Cross. And this is one of the news items that, as Newspoint, we are following up on, and we'll be bringing you updates, more updates in subsequent bulletins. Moving on, the Africa Inland Church AIC Kenya has raised concern over a shortage of missionaries, calling for more people to step forward and serve in different areas, including reaching young people. Faith Kendi has the details.
3: Speaking to Truth FM during the Mission Day celebrations at AIC Kijabe Church, Missions Director Reverend Peter Masharia said there is a need for more missionaries, particularly those reaching out to young people, especially the Gen Z.
4: We need Gen Z. Gen Z can be the best missionaries ever. Gen Z need Gen Z. If this generation of Gen Z will not reach the lost generation of Gen Z, that generation will be lost and lost forever.
3: A young person who attended the event said the youth have an important role to play in reaching their peers through missionary work.
5: I love mission work because it's a sector of the church I've found interesting to send the gospel. Seeing the gospel shine out to everyone, it's a satisfaction. Tujitole kufanya kazi ya Mungu, isonge mbele.
3: Meanwhile, Reverend Masharia said the missions department aims to support the welfare of missionaries' children, meet the basic needs of serving missionaries, and support retired missionaries.
4: Missionaries have children, and these children, they need to be supported with education, and that's one of the areas that is neglected.
3: Serving missionaries said the work comes with its challenge, calling on believers to support missionary work through their giving.
6: Rasima uwe umeitwa kabisa na Mungu kwa sababu kuna challenges nyingi sana. Rasima ujikane.
3: Meanwhile, believers supporting missionary work said they believe the gospel is the answer to humanity challenges, and that everyone deserves to hear it and receive salvation through Christ Jesus.
7: I support missions because I believe in the power of the gospel, that Christ is the answer to mankind's trouble and solution.
8: I support mission work because it's God's commandment.
9: The mission will help those people who have volunteered or sacrificed themselves to go and work for the Lord, as the Bible says, therefore go and make disciples of all nations.
3: Reporting for Truth FM Newspoint, my name is Faith Kendi.
1: And away from that, 9 of the 17 bodies of the people who died in a road accident in Salama, Makueni County, have been transported to Mombasa for funeral preparations. The deceased were pilgrimaging from Mombasa to the Subukia Shrine, where the Catholic Church was holding this year's national prayer event. Jomvu MP Badi Twalib has called on road users, especially drivers, to be careful to avoid fatalities.
10: Na miili nane za Wakristo wapendwa ziliweza kuenda kuchukuliwa na kupelekwa sehemu mbalimbali za taifa.
11: Ni kusema kuwa wawe waangalifu. 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
12: Closely with all the stakeholders, we are working closely with the county government and the leadership of the church to see that we give our departed brothers and sisters a decent send-off.
1: Residents of Salama have also called on the government to prioritize the redesign of the road to avoid accidents that have now been ramped along the road stretch that is part of the Greater Nairobi-Mombasa Highway.
13: Na ni mambo ambayo ina uchungu sana kwetu, kwa sababu tunalilia na tumeandika barua nyingi tuone kama tunaweza saidika. 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
14: Watu wetu wamekufa pitia accident. Sana sana haja yetu ilikuwa tukisikika kilio chetu sisi, kwa sababu sisi ni wananchi wa Kenya.
1: And Lands Cabinet Secretary Alice Ohome has emphasized that the land designated for the Dangote Oil Refinery in Lamu belongs to the government. Speaking to journalists in Nairobi, Ohome stated that the controversy surrounding compensation for local residents is being addressed.
15: The government will go out of its way to speak, to talk, public participation, all those things that may arise as we move on. In a nutshell, the largest land that the refinery will be built, the biggest land, is actually government land. Government land is public land. Okay? So, hakuna shida. Hakuna shida.
1: Ohome has hailed the refinery, saying the massive investment will change the economy of Kenya and the region.
15: I don't think there should be anything that should stop Kenya from supporting, ensuring that this refinery is actually fully settled and taken off. And I think Kenyans now can understand, or should understand, the magnitude of a company like this, the exercise itself requiring maybe 60,000 Kenyans or workers to be there. It's not something we can take lightly like a joke or start running to go to.
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1: Across the borders, Prime Minister Abiy Ahmed has been sworn in for a second five-year term as Ethiopia formally inaugurates its new government amid renewed fighting in Tigray and a diplomatic rupture with neighboring Eritrea. The office of the Prime Minister said Abiy took the oath during the first regular inaugural session of the 7th House of People's Representatives, marking the start of the first year of the new parliamentary term. Members of the newly constituted House also took their oaths during the session, while the national anthem was observed as the new parliamentary term got underway. The PMO described the new administration as the Midima government, signaling continuity with Ahmed's political philosophy, which he introduced during his first term. And with that, we do get to the end of News Point. You're now up to date at exactly 8 minutes past 7 a.m. My name is Monica Kamokwa. Good morning.
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16: Besides kingdom rising against kingdom, Jesus warned in Matthew 24:7 of impending worldwide famine as another sign of the approaching tribulation period. Millions of people around the world even now lack enough food. According to the UN, 828 million people, or over twice the population of America, are undernourished and predict the starvation of millions. Hello, I'm Sam Rohr with another Stand in the Gap Minute. Helping those who are hungry is important, but Jesus said it would be part of his judgment in the last days. Even now, we see famines in various places, with worldwide famine quickly approaching. Yet our greatest hunger is not physical, but spiritual. 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When we see starvation, may we be compelled to help meet their need for food and also seek to share the hope of Christ, who is coming soon. 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

joy, Elade. Ooh, I tell you, spirit pray. And that is what we want to do in this particular hour. We just want to pray together. Exactly 19 minutes past 7 a.m. Good morning. Are you well? Are you okay? Ukofiti? This prayer Tuesday is all we want to do this particular hour from 7 all the way to 8, even as we bring our petitions to God right here on Don't Break the Breakfast Voice of the City. My name is Terry Njuguna, and thank you for keeping it 90.7 to the FM. Truth worth finding. I do hope that you're well. I hope that uko sawa, uko fiti, unendelea poa. We want to pray together this morning, but before I can let you know what we are praying for, allow me to just thank you so much and pray with you as well. To you who has been a pillar of truth, whereby umesimama na sisi, allow me to say thank you, and God bless you. Some of the challenges we run here, by the zingine zinatushinda sana, but as we see your contribution, as we see you coming through and saying, by the way, hii yenye imekuja hapa, wacha tu ni share na Truth FM. I do want to say thank you so much. Thank you for being a pillar. And it's so simple. You can actually go to your M-Pesa, the pay bill number. Umeenda kwa M-Pesa? Umefika hapo kwa pay bill? Haya. Pay bill number, raisi kabisa, 33255033 2550. Alafu the account number is 907. The account number is 907. As simple as that. And any amount, and I'm saying any amount that you put right there is going to be a blessing to us. Whether you choose to put 10 shillings, 1,000, 100, 200, iyoyote tu ile enye Mungu amekusaidia siku ya leo, and you'd love to just be part of this great work, you can go ahead and do so. Pay bill number 33255050, and the account number is 907. Noel Agesa, good morning. Thank you so much for your contribution. Rose Mutabi, Anne Willie, I do see also Susan Musioka, Douglas Nyanoti, Josephine Motuko, thank you. Files, Kaveva, Elizabeth Nilahua, thank you so much. Nelson Mutange, thank you so much. Oriago, I do see you. Gaudentia, thank you so much. Maluki Msili, Asante. Margaret Mudhiani, thank you. Teresa Mose, Asante sana. Rudia Ogechi, thank you so much for your contribution. Joseph Muinde, Asante sana. Joseph Ndongo, thank you. Mark Limuli, Joyce Kahoria, thank you so much for your contribution. Tunashukuru sana. Ronald Momanyi, Asante. Vivian Cherop, thank you so much. Dominic Njeri, Asante sana. Lilian Motua, thank you. Majina sini mingi sana. Mimi nakushukuru sana because of standing with us. It's not just about mentioning names, but it's just to encourage you and tell you that we see you. We see the effort. We see the contribution that you put in. Na tunasema asante, asante sana. Na Mungu akuzidishie kabisa. Now, this morning I want us to just pray for our children as well. I do understand that rehearsals are almost coming up. I do understand that also the exams are around the corner. October na November itakuwa mwezi ambazo our students will be sitting for their exams. I don't know if you have a candidate, but the national assessments and examinations for the 2026 academic year in Kenya are set to be scheduled to begin on the October 2026. Itakuwa pale on October 26th, actually, is what is when it's going to be happening. So I'm talking about KPSEA, that is grade 6, KJSEA, grade 9, yoni KSSEA, grade 12 as well. They will be having their exams running from October 26th all the way to November 20th. So ni kama mwezi hapo, ambayo watakuwa wanafanya. And then KCSE exams, they are set to start on the November 2nd, 2026, running through to November 20th, 2026. So, hizo ni of course the exam dates, but of course rehearsals zinaanzanga mapema kidogo. So, I do think that the exams, the rehearsal dates are open for next week on the 16th, because sasa exam itakuwa ile wiki ile ingine. So for the KCSE Form 4, sasa hao ambao wanakalia exam watakuwa wanafanya their rehearsals on the October 16th, and of course wataanzia Monday October 19th. So exams ziko around the corner, and I know it's usually a time where you get to panic a lot. It's a time where parents also panic a lot, and we want to remember, you
know, the students as well, also the parents. You know, as exam approaches, many students experience different emotions. Miss Jukamu ulikuwa unaogopa, lakini for me, hey, nilikuwa naingia cramming, cram, unashika zote. Ukiingia hivi, uangalie pepa. 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Eh, unachanganyikiwa, everything goes, eh? But you know, some are confident, actually. Kuna wengine awafilingi yo anxiety, yo worry. Kuna watu ambao, watoto ambao, they are so confident as they are actually going to sit for the exam. Some parents also have a role to play. And this is a season to just encourage, to pray for them, to guide them, and to support the children that God has blessed us with, and not to increase anxiety. And so this morning, do you have a prayer request for any student, whether anaangukia grade 6, whether anaangukia grade 9 ama grade 12, and then also kama ni form 4 student, also niambie. We'd love to pray with them. You can mention a name, you can mention their school, you can mention, sema tu my daughter, sema my son, or my niece, my nephew, whoever, my cousin, my sister, wewe mention tu hapo. We will be praying together as we pray also for parents as well. 0727 is the number that we are using this beautiful morning. You can text, you can call, you can WhatsApp on Facebook, 90.7 to the FM, Middle Buckets official page, and also on X at Truth FM Kenya. It is the sweet hour of prayer.

Worthington to Langata, Umoja to Kasarani. 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
1: A very good morning to you and welcome to Newspoint at 7 a.m. My name is Monica Kamukwa. The Elimu Bora Working Group is today expected to release findings from a new survey examining the impact of illegal levies in public schools. According to the working group, the survey has found that illegal levies are contributing to learners dropping out of classrooms. Elsewhere, the suspect in the murder of Joy Wangoi, an 18-year-old Form 4 student at Molo Secondary School, has been arrested following a sustained manhunt by detectives in Nakuru County. The Directorate of Criminal Investigations, DCI, has stated that the 23-year-old man was traced to a hideout in Lagwenda Village, Kuresoi North, where he had been lying low since the killing. At the time of his arrest, he was reportedly wearing blood-stained boxer shorts, a white T-shirt, and black jeans that had visible dry blood stains on them. Detectives also note that the white T-shirt had the name of the late student's name written on its hem, according to the statement released after the arrest.

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1: A comprehensive review of Tata Chemicals Magadi Limited's compliance with the requirements that led to the suspension of its operation has commenced, paving the way for a decision on the company's future. Mining Principal Secretary Harry Kimtai inaugurated a joint technical committee workshop. The committee comprises representatives from state departments, government agencies, and technical experts tasked with assessing the company's compliance status. The committee will meticulously examine each outstanding issue, determine the extent to which the company has addressed them, and identify any remaining areas requiring action. The review seeks to ascertain whether the issues that led to the suspension have been adequately resolved and what further measures, if any, may be necessary.

0: And Kenyan investors can now take part in the initial public offering IPO of Dangote Petroleum Refinery and Petrochemicals in Nigeria after the Capital Markets Authority, CMA, approved the sale of the company's shares through global depository receipts. The approval allows eligible investors in Kenya to buy into the IPO, which opened on the 14th of September 2026 and closes on the 13th of October this year through Renaissance Capital Limited. Renaissance Capital Kenya will receive investors' funds, and after the IPO closes and shares are allocated, arrange for the creation of global depository receipts linked to the shares. The receipts are expected to be listed on the Nairobi Securities Exchange, subject to approval by Nigeria's Securities and Exchange Commission. And that is all for Newspoint. At this hour, you're now up to date. My name is Monica Kemukwa. Good morning.
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10: Hello and welcome to our focus on national security and geopolitics and biblical prophecy with recurring guest J.R. McGee. He's in the Extreme Leadership Group founder and CEO, and he brings to the program an experience, strategic leadership, over 33 years as an instructor in counterterrorism and electronic and information warfare, and he brings that here on the program, along with the fact that he knows the Lord and biblical prophecy. So stay with us, because we're going to intertwine all of these things today. Now, today we're going to cut straight through the headlines to examine, I'm going to say, is profound shifts reshaping our world. While corporate media, the controlled media, the media that is, remains obsessed with emphasizing distractionary and endless debates over climate models and domestic politics and things that in the end don't make a whole lot of difference, there's a far more urgent reality unfolding before our eyes. Global climate fear and other politically planted fears are being overshadowed by and have, I'm going to say, merged with converging, prophetically foretold end times signs. One unavoidable sign being so great, and that's global conflict escalating at a staggering pace. If you've been watching the geopolitical chessboard, even a superficial glance confirms that what we've been witnessing is not normal. Kind of like on steroids, and I would add prophetically and demonically driven steroids. The world is moving rapidly into alignments that were well foretold centuries ago in the Word of God. But from the long foretold 70 weeks prophecy of Daniel, we've talked about that a much, 69 weeks already stand fully fulfilled, having been completed at the crucifixion of Jesus Christ 2,000 years ago, leaving only one final climactic week ahead. That is the tribulation period. It all points to, dramatic atmospheric, things we see in the sky and heavenly signs that are detailed in the book of Joel and the New Testament book of Acts, and the blueprint. These become the blueprint for actually the moments of these days in which we are living right now, and to consider what we are seeing through those things. So what we're going to do here right now is that we're going to take a macro look at the current state of world affairs, trace the ancient prophecies and of Ezekiel, Isaiah, Matthew 24, and others, and linking them directly to real-time conflicts, things that we're seeing happening right now, military movements, and we'll talk about some of them, very large ones. The title I've chosen to frame our conversation today is simply this: Beyond the Horizon, Ancient Prophecy, Modern Conflict, and we'll end here, The Blessed Hope. J.R., thanks for being back again. I look forward to this time of the month, every month.
11: Well, thank you, Sam. And, you know, what a magnificent time to be alive as Christians. Who would have thought that we would be privileged to see the things that we're seeing and experience what we're seeing, the Bible coming to truth right before our very eyes? I can't think of a more exciting time to live, Sam.
10: And, you know, what you're reflecting there is a view, a perspective, and we're going to build on that, JR, because I share that exactly as you do. But let's get into this, because often, as you do, you automatically intertwine your strategic military view, which a lot of people do not have, but also with a prophetical component. So here's my question. From a military analysis guided through, I'm going to say, the lens of biblical prophecy, describe how you personally approach what is happening in a day such as what we're witnessing today that helps to put, many of the changing chessboard pieces into better perspective. That makes sense?
11: Sam, it does. And the way a good analyst works is you take all kinds of information from all different subjects. And, a lot of people only look at the media and the information that agrees with their worldview. I find that I spend at least two-thirds of my time looking at media and information sources that are different than what I believe. I tend to try to make sure that I eliminate the bias that I might have from my personal perspective, and I try to balance everything that I'm seeing and hearing against history. What has worked in the past? Has this been accurate in the past? Has this source worked in the past? And then I look and say, does this fit with what we're seeing today? Does it fit with the other known facts that I know to be true? And if that's the case, how does this align with what we're seeing moving forward? I look at all these things and I try to figure out what's happening. Is it lining up? Is it propaganda or is it truth? Is this something that somebody wants me to believe, or is it something that the facts are revealing? And then I do something that most analysts don't do, Sam, and I freely admit this, and a lot of the people that I've worked for many years scoffed at this, but I take everything that I'm seeing that a normal analyst would look at, and I also look at it through the lens of biblical prophecy. I look and see, what does the Bible tell me? If it lines up with everything from today, and it lines up with history, and it lines up with the Bible, that is simply, to me, a major confirmation that what I'm seeing is accurate. And the Bible can often give me insight into things that I'm seeing and the things that I'm observing that you would not get from any other perspective. It's almost an unfair advantage, especially if you're doing it against someone who doesn't use that or doesn't believe that. I have never once found the Bible has led me astray. I have often found that the news media and intel sources lead me astray, Sam.
10: I gotta say amen to that, because it is so accurate. Let's go on into this. Don't have much time left, but what are some of the most compelling signs, or I'm going to say undeniable observations from top line perspective, that indicate that the interpreting of the events of the day, like we're talking about, through the lens of Scripture, is the very best way to accurately interpret the events of the day? What are you seeing right now that is helping you to say, yes, yes, yes?
11: Look at the absolute rise of anti-Semitism. Look at what's happening with Jerusalem. The Bible tells us that in the very last days, Jerusalem will rise up and be a stumbling block to the entire world. It will be burdensome to the entire world. Jerusalem and Israel is a tiny landmass. It's a small amount of people, 9 million people. That's not very many in the greater scheme of things, but yet it dominates world events. It dominates world media, and it's dominating the strategy and the economies and the activities of nations all over the world. Then you look at how Russia is aligning very closely with Iran. You look at how China is rising up in the East. You look at all of these things, it's inevitable that even a blind person can look and see that something's happening that's not normal. And it all lines up with exactly what we see that the Bible tells us, even though 5 years ago people laughed about this and said, no, that'll never happen. Turkey will never leave NATO. Jerusalem won't ever be a major driver. Yet everything the Bible tells us is happening exactly the way it says it's going to happen.
10: And with that, JR, let's go to cut away. Ladies and gentlemen, stay with us. We're going to come back. We're going to go now specifically to the Middle East, to Israel, and prophetic evidences. And again, stay with us. You'll enjoy it. From Jim in Mechanicsburg, Pennsylvania, he writes, "Dear Pastor Sam Rohr, I never miss your TV show with Pastor Isaac Crockett, and I listen on Saturday to your Stand in the Gap weekend radio program. I would love to come and see you, but I'm an old Korean War vet, just doing the best I can. 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
1: A good afternoon to you and welcome to Newspoint at 12 p.m. My name is Monica Kamukwa and we start off with news reaching to our desk at this moment or just a few minutes ago, and this is concerning the spread of Ebola, whereby Kenya has recorded its first case of the Ebola disease in Nairobi. Health Cabinet Secretary Eden Duale has confirmed the case, saying the patient had traveled from the Democratic Republic of Congo DRC through Uganda before entering Kenya.
2: The Ministry of Health, Kenya, wishes to inform members of the public that it has confirmed the first imported case of Ebola. This patient is a Kenyan citizen who has been living in DRC for the past 7 years. He fell ill about a month ago and was treated in several hospitals while still in DRC. He traveled from DRC to Kampala by road, then boarded Jambo Jet flight and arrived in Nairobi on Saturday, 3rd October at 1:10 p.m.
1: According to CS Dwale, it is that the patient did travel later on from the JKI up to the Nairobi hospital, whereby he was quarantined and unfortunately later on passed on last night. And Dwale has further added that the patient will be buried later on today according to the Ebola guidelines. More details on that is in our subsequent bulletins. Elsa, President William Ruto has congratulated Ethiopian Prime Minister Abiy Ahmed following his re-election to serve a second term. In a message shared on his social media platforms, President Ruto has described Abiy's new mandate as a vote of confidence in his leadership and vision for Ethiopia. He has said the new mandate, approved by Ethiopia's House of People's Representatives, reflects confidence in Abiy's leadership and transformation agenda. And Kiheru MP Dindi Nyoro has given President William Ruto 14 days to make public the agreement between the Kenyan government and Nigerian businessman Aliko Dangote over the proposed 2.2 trillion shillings Lamu refinery, escalating a growing political dispute over the mega project. Nyoro says Kenyans are entitled to know the terms of the investment, including the identities of the shareholders behind the Kenyan company undertaking the project and the commitments made by the government. Nyoro's demand comes days after President Ruto and Dangote broke ground for the proposed Dangote East Africa Petroleum Refinery and Petrochemicals Project in Lamu on the 30th of September. We do get to end up on Newspoint at this hour. On that note, we end at 1 p.m. You'll be getting more details on this news and more. My name is Monica Kamukwa.
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1: Beyond our borders, President Donald Trump says the U.S. is looking very strongly at the case of a Russian lab technician who died at a plague research center in Siberia. Secretary of State Marco Rubio said Washington was watching closely amid concerns that the incident could lead to the spread of a pneumonic plague, but there was no cause for alarm. Announcing the cause of death as pneumonia of undetermined etiology, Ituk's governor said no microorganisms linked to the woman's work had been found in her biological samples. Unconfirmed reports suggested the woman fell ill either after breaking a test tube containing the pathogen or following a field trip to a region where plague occurs naturally among wild rodents.
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1: 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However, at exactly 5 p.m., I will be back with this and other stories. 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
2: Besides kingdom rising against kingdom, Jesus warned in Matthew 24:7 of impending worldwide famine as another sign of the approaching tribulation period. Millions of people around the world even now lack enough food. According to the UN, 828 million people, or over twice the population of America, are undernourished and predict the starvation of millions. Hello, I'm Sam Rohr with another Stand in the Gap Minute. Helping those who are hungry is important. But Jesus said it would be part of his judgment in the last days. Even now, we see famines in various places, with worldwide famine quickly approaching. Yet our greatest hunger is not physical, but spiritual. Without faith in Christ, people are eternally separated from God. When we see starvation, may we be compelled to help meet their need for food and also seek to share the hope of Christ, who is coming soon. 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

0: Yes, and that is Limo Blaze and Lacrae, and with a beautiful song, Jire, taking us to 17 minutes past 4 in the evening. This is 90.7 to the FM. Ian Mwinde is my name. A very good evening. I'm hoping you're well from wherever you are, and if you had a fantastic day, ready to make it even better, right here on Truth Express. It's a program that comes to you every Monday to Friday from 4 all the way to 7 in the evening. Today being on a prayer Tuesday, the 6th day in the month of October 2026. Massive thank you to my predecessors, beginning with Terry Njuguna, who was here with you from 5 all the way to 9 in the morning on Dawn Break. Then, of course, DJ Terrots was here from 1 to just a couple of minutes ago, taking you through Gospel Switch. Karibu sana to Truth Express. But before we continue, let's begin the program with a short word of prayer. Our dear Heavenly Father, we thank you for this beautiful day. We worship you and we bless your name. Thank you for enabling us once again convene here to speak greatly about your name. Everything we do here on the program, may honor and glory return to you. Guide us and bless us, all those who are heading back home from their places of work. May you bless them and may you guide them. Be with us and lead us in Jesus' mighty name. We do pray, believe, and trust. Amen, amen, and amen.
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0: Well, it's always great having you here on the broadcast. I'm welcoming your feedback as well on the number 07279-07907. Well, today, oh my goodness, it's a beautiful day. You know what? Exactly around 5:10, we'll be having our Bible Quiz Express for today. And I'm going to be giving you some little hints on the question for today in just a short while. Remember, what you're supposed to do is to give me a call on the number 07279-07907, but that will be happening in the second hour. In the meantime, welcome so very much. Let's do this together with you.

0: Deborah Lukalu with Faithful God, taking us to 28 minutes past 4 in the evening. This is 90.7 to the FM, where truth is worth finding. Ian Mwinde is my name, and I'm so happy to have you here. Thank you all for your feedback. I'll be sampling all the feedback in just a short while. Stick around with me, because in just a short while, I'll be giving you this one here. To God be the glory. Someone said something that made me think about it, because sometimes, well, you complain about traffic because you have a car. Sometimes you complain about, you know, working because we have a job. Sometimes we complain about fixing our houses because we have homes, or rather you have a home. Sometimes you complain about food because you have variety. But be careful that you don't complain about something that was once your prayer item. Oh yes, be very careful not to complain about something that was once your prayer item, because that's basically showing God how ungrateful you can be.
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0: Well, I'm saying that because today it's on a prayer Tuesday, and I'm sure many of us are praying for so many things in our lives, but we forget that the things we once prayed for are the things that we are complaining about. All right? So let's be very, very, very careful. All right, today something happened in the country, and that's actually confirmation of the first Ebola case in the country. But I'd like to give you a few tips on how to prevent yourself from contacting Ebola. Yes, you can protect yourself against Ebola by avoiding body fluids. Do not touch blood, vomit, stool, saliva, sweat, or other bodily fluids of sick people. Practice hand hygiene. Wash your hands often with soap and clean water, especially if you've just gotten home from your place of work or from your business area. Wash your hands thoroughly. Avoid contaminated items. Stay away from clothes, beddings, or medical tools that touched an infected person. And then again, last but not least, protect workers. The healthcare workers, they must wear proper personal protective equipment, the PPEs, like masks, face shields, gowns, and gloves to prevent contacting Ebola. But remember, we continue praying to God to protect us, because you'll play your part, but the biggest part will be played by Almighty God.
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0: Well, in the meantime, I'd like to play you this one here by Leah Honan. It's called Celebrate. Yeah. And then I'll be playing you this one here. It's called To God Be the Glory. So stick around with me for some good, good, good music right here on 90.7 to the FM. This one will be coming to you in just a short while. But beginning this second half of the first hour, it's actually Leah Honan, Christian music. Celebrate. My name is Ian Mwinde. Yeah. I'm so happy to have you here on the broadcast.

To God be the glory, Bema Seke Masi, taking us to 20 minutes to 5 in the evening. This is 90.7 to the FM, where truth is worth finding. Ian Muinde is my name, and I'm so happy to have you here. In just a short while, I'll be giving you the hint for our Bible Quiz Express for today. And I'm going to be doing that in just a short while. In the meantime, thank you all for deciding to do the evening together with me. Good evening, Ian, and praise the Lord. Amen. May God order our steps. This is Beatrice Ndunge from Pipeline. A very good evening to Ayoti Jan, who is listening live from Kahawa West. Thank you, Ayoti, and God bless you. And this is my good brother. Good evening, Ian Muinde. I'm tuned in from Nairobi Upper Hills. We are enjoying the show and the cool, nice Christian music. This is Bernard Kiilo. Thank you, Bernard, and a very good evening. In the meantime, I'm going to play this one here by the Marines called The Promise. It was actually released in 2005, I believe. Is it 20 years down the line? Yes, it's still rocking the airwaves. So let's all sing along to this beautiful gem.

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1: Well, it's exactly 14 minutes to 5 in the evening. Jogoo Road is looking super clear except around Makadara, where there's traffic snarl up again inbound Nairobi City Centre. From Jogoo Road using Lambis Road, it's heavily congested. Mombasa Road from Samia Business Park stretching to GM, where Enterprise Road meets Mombasa Road. There's traffic snarl up as well. This is Outer Ring Road looking super clear, same to Thika Road. Langata Road is also moving seamlessly, and Ngong Road as well. This evening, James Gishuru Road from Lavington stretching all the way to ABC Place along Waiyaki Way, it's heavily congested. Kiambu Road, Limu Road, they're all moving seamlessly this evening. This is Nairobi CBD. Yes, some part of Nairobi CBD, like Moi Avenue, Tomboya, they're heavily congested, but the rest of Nairobi is moving seamlessly. If you are heading home, take care and get there safely.
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0: 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And thank you for choosing to listen to the FM, where truth is worth finding. Ian Moinde is my name, and I'm so happy to have you here on the broadcast today, being the 6th day in the month of October 2026, a prayer Tuesday. It is. It's always my greatest pleasure, privilege, and lovely having you here every Monday to Friday. In just a short while, I'll be telling you some few hints for our Bible Quiz Express for today. I'll be expecting your call just around 5:10 for you to give me the correct answer. Na tuone kama leo utabahatika kupata. Yesterday we had two people who called, and actually both of them walipata. Yes, both of them walipata. Let's go again today in just a short while. In the meantime,
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0: 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The costliest thing, the most expensive thing in this world is trust. It can take years to earn and only a matter of seconds to lose it.
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0: By the grace of God, in the next hour, we shall be having a few guests here in studio who are members of the Bobliss Live Band, speaking about brought together by prayer to worship God. We'll be looking at the significance of prayer in their group, because, you know, people who come together from different backgrounds, and they come together to minister to people. It's not something that you can say it's a walk in the park, you know. People from different backgrounds, but when you come together to form a band to minister to people, prayer must play an instrumental role in ensuring that you people stay together and you stay glued and focused to the cause. So we'll be having that group in the next hour from around 5:10, 5:20 all the way to 6 in the evening. But a few hints for actually, hey, our Bible Quiz Express. I was a woman whose courage changed the fate of my people. Hint number one. Hint number two, I lived in a foreign land. When I come back in the next hour, I'll be giving you three more hints for this character in the Bible. You'll give me a call on the number 0727-907-907. Hint number one, I was a woman whose courage changed the fate of my people. Number two, I lived in a foreign land. Who am I talking about? In the next hour on the number 0727-907-907. In the meantime, that's my king.

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1: Hello and good evening. My name is Ian Moindem and this is Truth Express. 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
1: It is 5 p.m. Time to bring you up to speed with the latest in the world of news. My name is Elvis Omondi. Families of Kenyans that have been embroiled in the ongoing Russia-Ukraine war have demanded action from the government, calling on President William Ruto to meet them prior to the Russia-Africa summit set to be held in Moscow. They want their loved ones who are still alive to be repatriated, while the remains of those who have died to be brought back to Kenya.
2: We are demanding the president to give us audience so that we can tell them exactly what we would want them to discuss and address in Russia, even as they go for that African summit.
1: They also want the government to bring to an end the recruitment of Kenyans in the ongoing war between Russia and Ukraine.
3: So hurting not continue to hear from our son, for that is going to a year now, and I pray that Mr. President, please take some action, because other countries have been taking action of removing their people from Russia, and we wonder why our president is not saying anything about this.
1: Dr. David Ndetei, the husband of the late Dr. Victoria Mutiso, has opposed the release on bail of five people charged with her murder, saying they have been threatened by the accused persons. Ndetei argued that the accused persons know his family, relatives, colleagues, friends and members of the deceased family, as well as their homes and places they frequent. He claimed that the accused could use telephone calls, messages, visits or intermediaries to contact witnesses. Mutiso was gunned down in Upper Hill in what is believed to be a murder prompted by fight over a family land. To matters education, the Ministry of Education has released the approved grade 11 textbooks and literary texts ahead of the transition of the current grade 10 learners to grade 11 in January 2027. The Kenya Institute of Curriculum Development has said it has completed the evaluation and procurement process and is ready to distribute materials to senior schools with the government through CS Migos Ogamba, reiterating its commitment to education.
4: This occasion reflects our continued commitment to strengthening the delivery of quality education and ensuring that our learners and teachers have the resources that they need to support effective teaching and learning. It is also a significant investment in our education system and in the future of our country. Ladies and gentlemen, the commitment of Kenya remains paramount in providing accessible equity.
0: 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Sports action. Straight from the pitch.
1: All right, let us, on matters sports, let us begin with rugby, and Kenya Sevens head coach Kevin Wambua will trim his provisional squad from 33 to 25 players after this weekend's Safari Sevens at Nyayo Stadium, with the tournament providing a crucial audition for places in the team that will compete in the HSBC Seven Series next year. The hosts will field two sides at the three-day tournament, with defending champions Shujaa joined by Morans, who recently competed at the African Sevens Championship in Mauritius. And to football, France has scored four goals in the final 13 minutes to come from behind to beat Belgium in the Nations League, as Zinedine Zidane maintained his unbeaten start in charge. Dodi Lukebakio scored Belgium's opening goal after running on to Romeo Lavia's brilliant 60-yard through ball before beating France debutant keeper, that is Guillaume Restes. France kept knocking on the door and eventually leveled when Desirdo's low shot from outside the box beat Martin van de Voort, making his debut in the Belgium goal. You're now up to date, 4 minutes past 5 p.m. My name is Elvis Omondi. More news at 6. Stay blessed.
0: 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Sports Action. Straight from the pitch. Newspoint. Bold, fast, and factual.
5: The presiding bishop, Reverend Dr. Abraham Mulwa, and the planning committee welcomes all pastors, leaders, and members of Africa Inland Church to a life-changing spiritual retreat to the Holy Land. 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Scheduled to take place from the 10th to the 24th of May 2027, this sacred pilgrimage offers an extraordinary opportunity to deepen your faith, walk the historic paths of the scripture, and encounter profound spiritual renewal in the heart of the Holy Land. The total investment for this unforgettable expedition is 340,000 Kenya shillings only, and registration is officially ongoing. To secure your reservation for this divine voyage, a commitment fee of 50,000 Kenya shillings should be paid on or before the 31st of October 2026. Payments can be made easily and securely through paybill number 247247 using the account number 0170297685292. Ensure that you have your passport, yellow fever certificate, and any other necessary travel documents. The committee shall help in the application of the visas. This life-enriching retreat is open to pastors, leaders, and all church members who desire a closer walk with God and a unique fellowship with the faith community. Space is limited for this highly anticipated journey, so early booking is strongly encouraged. For more information, registration details, or further inquiries, please contact the secretary to the organizing committee, Reverend Jackson Mutie, on 0715-882224. Take this bold step of faith today and prepare for a journey that will forever transform your spiritual life. From Current Affairs Monday, Prayer Tuesday, Worship Wednesday, Turn Back Thursday to Social Friday, your perfect evening companion is right here.
6: Hello and good evening. My name is Ian Moinem and this is Truth Express. 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
7: And yes, it's exactly 8 minutes past five in the evening. This is 90.7 to the FM, where truth is worth finding. And I'm so happy to have you here on the broadcast. In just a short while, there's a group which is supposed to join us here. That is Bobliss Recording Studios, which is a group of young people who have come together and formed a band which actually praise and worship God in songs. And so we'll be having that group in just a short while. In the meantime, it is that time of the day. Now, it is time for the Bible Quiz Express. Well, I had given you the first hint. That is, I was a woman whose courage changed the fate of my people. I lived in a foreign land. Well, somebody is just hearing about Bible Quiz Express for the very first time. This is a segment which you've introduced. I'll be giving you hints of characters in the Bible. And your simple role is to call me on the number 0727907907 and tell me who the exact character is. So hint number one, I was a woman whose courage changed the fate of my people. Yes, that is hint number one. Number two, I lived in a foreign land. My position, hint number three, yes, my position gave me access to someone with great power. I risked my life by approaching the king without being invited. And hint number five, and the very last one, my story includes the famous words, for such a time as this. So the question is, who am I? Yes, give me a call on the number 0727-907-907. Wewe unafikiria huyu ni nani? Who is this person I'm talking about? Well, for sure, she's a lady. She's a woman in the Bible. I risked my life by approaching the king without being invited. My story includes the famous for such a time as this. Who do you think this person is? Kindly give me a call right now, 0727-907-907. 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Good evening.
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7: Hey, yes, good evening. 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
7: Unajua huyu mwenye tunaongelelea ni nani?
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7: 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My name is Ian. Hello? Huyu amekata tu hivyo. But give me a call on the number 0727-907-907. Who do you think is this person you are speaking about? I was a woman whose courage changed the fate of my people. I lived in a foreign land. My position gave me access to someone with great power. I risked my life by approaching the king without being invited. My story includes the famous words, for such a time as this. 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
8: Hi.
7: Hi, good evening.
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7: Uyu unafikiria ni nani tunaongelelea?
8: In my namesake, Esther.
7: That is Esther.
8: Yes.
7: Are you sure? Are you sure? Kabisa, kabisa, kabisa.
8: 120% sure.
7: Wow. Thank you. That is Esther, by the way. That is Queen Esther.
8: Yes, Queen Esther.
7: Can I give you another one? Tuone kama hii utapata.
8: Let me try.
7: Okay, let me give you another one. This, I'll just give you about three hints, all right?
8: Sorry?
7: I'll give you about three hints for you to tell us who this person is. But ya kwanza umepata. Ya kwanza nayo umepata.
8: Yes.
7: I was not the first person chosen for a position of importance.
8: Sorry?
7: I was not the first person chosen for a position of importance.
8: You're not the first person to do what?
7: Okay, this is a hint for a character in the Bible. So now can be a three hints and then uniambie ni nani. Sawa sawa?
8: Yes.
7: Okay, the first hint is I was not the first person chosen for a position of importance. Number two. My donkey saw something I could not see.
8: You are breaking. I don't know if it's my network.
7: Okay. My donkey, can you hear me?
8: Yeah.
7: My donkey saw something I could not see. And number three, God used me to bless the people I had been hired to curse by a king.
8: Oh, I don't hear anything. I'm not hearing anything.
7: Okay. All right. Thank you, my sister Esther. But ya kwanza umepata. All right. Thank you so much for calling.
8: Yes,
7: all right, thank you, Esther. And by the Esther, I'm a pata here. Thank you, Esther, for calling us here on Truth FM. Well, I have another one here before we get into the interview for the day. I don't know whether you're going to get this one, but maybe you can guess and get it right, because Esther actually amepatia kwanza. The first hint for the second Bible Quiz Express, I was not planning to do this, but because Esther amepatia kwanza, maybe you can try this one. Hello, Truth FM.
8: Hello?
7: Yes, good evening.
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8: Okay.
7: You want to mzuri sana. You want to try the question?
8: Huh?
7: Unataka kujaribu swali ya leo?
8: Eh.
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7: Hii ni?
8: Ya kwanza ni Esther, ya pili ni Abimelech.
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7: Ya pili Naofia.
8: Huja.
7: Hapana, ya pili si Abimelech. Ya pili, okay. God used me to bless the people I had been hired to curse. This was a prophet. Yeah, but thank you so much ya kwanza amepata. Ya kwanza actually amepata. Ama niwaambie tu hii ya pili. The hint number one is I was not the first person chosen for a position of importance. My story involved a very unusual journey. Number three, I became angry when an animal behaved differently from what I had expected. Number four, my donkey saw something I could not see. And number five, God used me to bless the people I had been hired to curse. Maybe Jinaki inaanza na B. B, B, B, B, B. Who do you think this person is? You can give me a call on the number 072-790-7907. But thank you for when you wamejaribu na wamepata. If we don't get for the answer for this one, we'll try this again tomorrow. Paka tupate.

0: that.
1: Yes, and this is 90.7 Truth FM, where truth is worth finding. Hello, Truth FM, good evening. Yes, you can actually give me a call before we begin our interview for today on that segment, that is Bible Quiz Express. I had given you around 5 hints for this character in the Bible. I was a woman whose courage changed the fate of my people. I lived in a foreign land. My position gave me access to someone with great power. No, that one to look out to Mejibu, by the way. Wait! Again, to look out to Mejibu. That was Queen Esther. And to look out to Mepata Hiyo. My story involved a very unusual journey. I became angry when an animal behaved differently from what I expected. God used me to bless the people I had been hired to curse. Who do you think is this person? Hello, Truth FM.
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1: Yes, good evening.
2: Good evening to you too.
1: Unataka kuguess huyu ni nani?
2: I think that was Balaam.
1: That was Balaam?
2: Yes.
1: And you're very sure?
2: I'm very, very sure. 100% sure.
1: Wow. Thank you, my brother. You've actually gotten it correctly.
2: Yes. Thank you.
1: Asante sana. What's your good name?
2: Yes.
1: What's your good name?
2: Oh, my name is Prince from Kamangu.
1: Ah, wow. Thank you, Prince. Ah. Kumbe. Oh, thank you, Prince. That was Balaam, actually.
2: Yeah.
1: Watu wengi wameshindwa, but you've gotten it correctly. Once again, congratulations.
2: Yeah.
1: Thank you, Prince, and have a lovely evening.
2: Yeah, most welcome. You too.
1: Asante sana. We'll try again this tomorrow. Same time, same place on Bible Quiz Express. We'll have another character for tomorrow to wanna come up here to tapari in just a short while. When I come back right here on Truth Express, I'll be joined by Bobley's band. We're going to be speaking about a couple of things here in the studio. And of course, they'll be doing a live performance right here on Truth FM. My name is Ian Mohinde. Let's enjoy this beautiful song by Moses Bliss and Chant L'Amour, Your Love.

0: Oh yes, and that is Yesine Muheza by Kyle's Links, taking us to 28 minutes past 5 in the evening. Kyle is actually a member of the Bobliss Rive live recording, I guess that is the correct name. And all of them, the five of them, are with me here in the studio. And thank you, ladies and gentlemen, for making time for us here on Truth FM, here on Prayer Tuesday. We're going to be speaking about the role of prayer, you know, how prayers kept you, the whole of you, together. But before we continue, I'll be introducing one gentleman here who is actually Joseph. Good evening, Joseph.
1: Good evening, Ian. I'm well. It's a pleasure to be here.
0: It's an honor to have you here as well.
1: Yes.
0: I don't know if they're going to introduce the other four. Amma, they'll introduce themselves. But to begin with you, Joseph, because you're the team leader.
1: Yeah.
0: Bobliss. How was Bobliss formed?
1: Bobliss is a vision. Just started as an idea. Yeah, something that has stayed in your heart for so long. But the Bible says it doesn't matter how long a vision tarries. It will soon come to pass.
0: Yes.
1: And I thank God for these people. The one God so fit to be part of the vision.
0: Yes.
1: Yes.
0: Well, how old is Bobliss live recording?
1: Bobliss live band is not old. Actually, I can say it's around 4 months old.
0: Four months old. And you're doing an incredible job.
1: We thank God.
0: Asante sana. Maybe I can proceed to Kyle, then I come to Triza, and then I come to Eunice before, so we'll come to her later on. But thank you, Kyle, for making time for us. Actually, the song that I've just played, you sang it yourself.
2: Yes, I did.
0: How did you meet these people?
2: Jose is the one who Jose is the one who reached out to me. Saw me on TikTok, and we met. We spoke, shared what his vision, told me what he wants, and how he wants us to go about it. And I was in for it, although at some point we almost did not work together, but let me just say, like you've just said, prayer. So I prayed and I asked God, how do I go about this? So God led me and told me, just let me walk you this path, and let me align what I need to align here. So far so good, and
0: it's been 4 months of good work.
2: Yes. There is something productive in Ezasema we have done together, and I thank God that God allowed us to meet. It's such an amazing team to be with. You should see us off, off music and everything. You would say that to Mejuana for like a longer period of time. But yeah, so far so good.
0: Well, thank you, Kyle. Let me come to you, Triza. Triza, what's your role in Bobliss live band? Are you a pianist or are you a vocalist?
3: I'm just a vocalist.
0: Because I see you're seated close to the piano.
3: Yes.
0: How did you find yourself in the middle of this great team?
3: This great team, for me, I'd say it started way back, since childhood. We know each other since childhood.
0: And it's been great four months.
3: It's been great until God brought us together again after several years, maybe a decade or something.
0: Is it something you've been aspiring to do, like become a member of a live band?
3: Yes.
0: And how has it been for the 4 months that you've been a member of this?
3: It's been powerful. I can see growth. And also tunabarikiwa. Yes.
0: Wow. Thank you. Let me come to you, Eunice. Wait, watu ni wengi huku leo. By the way, mbona mlikuja nyinyi wote?
4: I see upendo tu na hii maombi.
0: Wow. Thank you, Eunice. Eunice, you're not a stranger to this studio. We've been together with you here, I believe, a few months ago. But Eunice,
4: yes.
0: How did you find yourself in this group?
4: Yeah.
0: Yeah.
4: just like Teresa said.
0: Because the last time you came here, you don't remember this
4: group. Yeah, we came as a personal whatever.
0: Yeah.
4: But we thank God. Uh-huh. This is a team of people I know.
0: Yes.
4: Like Teresa said, like from childhood. Mm-hmm. We've done ministry together. We've gone places, and we've even ministered in platforms, schools, churches, and we found that unajua sometimes you feel good when you're working, when you're doing ministry, when you're serving God with people on you're conversant with.
0: Yeah.
4: And again, especially in matters music, you know, music and worship, kunakuwa na kinyongo mingi sana.
0: Yeah.
4: And we are not that type. Mm-hmm. We blend in. Mm-hmm. And yes, that's the character.
0: Yeah.
4: And we're humble to serve together.
0: Yeah.
4: Yeah.
0: Okay. Yeah. Let me come to Joseph as the leader. Yes, thank you Eunice, for understanding. Joseph is the group leader of Bobliss Live Band. Every group has different personalities, gifts and perspectives. How do you maintain unity when you don't always agree, and how does prayer help preserve that unity for the last 4 months that you've been together?
1: Yeah, I would say it's not easy. Mm-hmm. It's good to be honest.
0: Uh-huh.
1: It's not easy, but I have my church. Mm-hmm. I fellowship at Jubilee Christian Church, Thika Road, mm-hmm. under Pastor Maurice Gasheru.
0: Yeah.
1: And one thing he has done to me, he has taught me leadership. That is one thing I cherish, because whether you like it or not, you are a leader wherever you are.
0: Yes.
1: And if you don't know how to deal with people, mm-hmm. you can end up having very many enemies.
0: Yeah.
1: Who probably God wanted to be your friends, or they had a place in the purpose and the destiny that mm-hmm. God has given you. Mm-hmm. So we are also learning, every one of us, we are always learning every day how to work with each other, how to, you know, people don't clash because they hate each other. Mm-hmm. It's because they are just different.
0: Yeah.
1: So the point is, you understand their perspective and they understand your perspective. You will work together, just like marriage.
0: Yeah.
1: Yeah.
0: Okay. Beautiful point over there. Let me come to you, Kyle. Kyle, how has being part of this group, this live band, changed your personal relationship?

0: protect themselves from such incidents. Stacy Akeo gives us the details.
1: In less than 90 days, more than 5 churches in Kirinyaga County have reported cases of theft. A similar situation has been reported in Nairobi and its surrounding areas, with places of worship losing equipment worth millions of shillings. Lucia Wanjiru, a security expert from E&R Security, explains why churches have increasingly become targets for thieves.
2: Mostly there is no one residing in the church, so it's common knowledge or it's general knowledge that there's no one on site. So I can come in and do my thing, take whatever I need to take and just walk away.
1: According to Lucia, having enough security guards on duty around the clock can help deter criminals from targeting churches by making it harder for them to perceive churches as easy targets.
2: Get a guard or get security officers that are able to do patrols, that are able to help you with access control and all that, because when there's that physical presence of someone, it acts as a deterrent for potential intruders and thieves. And then number two, what you can do is deploy security technologies, get an alarm system, and proceed to get a company that will do the backup and alarm response for you.
1: Security experts also advise churches to secure valuable equipment, including cameras and musical instruments, in safes or other security storage facilities when the equipment is not in use.
2: You can erect a perimeter wall. You can ensure that high-value goods are kept in a secure and lockable place. And just to ensure that you also take a proactive approach in preventing and cushioning yourself against theft.
1: Reporting for Newspoint, I am Stacy Akeo.
0: Thank you, Akeo, for that informative piece. Moving forward. Families of Kenyans that have been embroiled in the ongoing war in Russia have demanded action from the government, calling on President Ruto to meet them prior to the Russia-Africa summit set to be held in Moscow. They want their loved ones who are still alive to be repatriated into the country, while those who have died, they want their remains to be brought back into Kenya. They further want the government to bring to an end the recruitment of Kenyans to join the ongoing war.
3: We are demanding the president to give us audience so that we can tell them exactly what we would want them to discuss and address in Russia, even as they go for that African summit. Of importance is that our people continue to suffer in Russia. They continue to be killed in Russia. They are taken to the front line. Most of them have actually died. We have so many Kenyans who still continue to get recruited and trafficked to Russia through our airports.
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0: Nigeria's President Bola Tinubu has declared 3 days of national mourning after a military aircraft crashed in southern Ondo State, killing 32 people. Authorities say the plane was on a routine mission from Benin City to Lagos when it came down near a naval base on Monday morning.
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0: That is it for now. My name is Elvis Omondi. I wish you a blessed night.
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5: Besides kingdom rising against kingdom, Jesus warned in Matthew 24:7 of impending worldwide famine as another sign of the approaching tribulation period. Millions of people around the world even now lack enough food. According to the UN, 828 million people, or over twice the population of America, are undernourished and predict the starvation of millions. Hello, I'm Sam Rohr with another Stand in the Gap Minute. Helping those who are hungry is important, but Jesus said it would be part of his judgment in the last days. Even now, we see famines in various places, with worldwide famine quickly approaching. Yet our greatest hunger is not physical, but spiritual. Without faith in Christ, people are eternally separated from God. When we see starvation, may we be compelled to help meet their need for food and also seek to share the hope of Christ, who is coming soon. 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

0: welcomes all pastors, leaders and members of Africa Inland Church to a life-changing spiritual retreat to the Holy Land. 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The total investment for this unforgettable expedition is 340,000 Kenya shillings only, and registration is officially ongoing. To secure your reservation for this divine voyage, a commitment fee of 50,000 Kenya shillings should be paid on or before the 31st of October 2026. Payments can be made easily and securely through PayBill number 247247 using the account number 0170297685292. Ensure that you have your passport, yellow fever certificate, and any other necessary travel documents. The committee shall help in the application of the visas. 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Space is limited for this highly anticipated journey, so early booking is strongly encouraged. For more information, registration details, or further inquiries, please contact the secretary to the organizing committee, Reverend Jackson Mutie, on 0715-882224. Take this bold step of faith today and prepare for a journey that will forever transform your spiritual life.
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you have a testimony that indeed God is faithful and he has done us well. What a song starting us off tonight on the Truama Show on this 6th of October the year 2026. Karibu tena sana, my name is Brother Sammy. Hali kwa namna gani wherever it is you are tuned in from, trusting that you've had such a wonderful and a blessed day. Karibu tena sana, as we always do, from this moment all the way till 10 in the PM. My name is Brother Sammy, and thank you for keeping it 90.7 Truth FM, truth worth finding. Sawa sawa. So right about now, as always, lazima ni appreciate the ones ambao wamenitangulia. Starting off with the immediate presenter who has just left the studio some few moments ago. I'm talking about none other than Ian Mwinde. That is on Truth Express. I believe you've been blessed with amazing guests. Leo, mambo imekuwa ni live. Ah, siko anajua Ian Mwinde anaweza cheza keyboard. By the way, I was surprised. Mpaka najiuliza, ni nani hawa? Ni akina nani hawa? It was such an awesome, awesome moment in the presence of the Lord. And then, of course, before then, it was DJ Terrots on the Gospel Switch. Great mixes. I tell you, the King of Scratch himself. I believe Pia Palu libarikiwa tena sana. Non-stop music on Pathfinder between 11 and 1 p.m. Program that I know for sure. It's a blessing to many of us. And then, where else can you kickstart your day? Pasipo na kusikiliza Dawn Break, the breakfast voice of the city with one and only Terry Njuguna, as early as 5 in the morning. I know for sure. Hapo pia nawe ulipata kubarikiwa. So welcome to the Truama as we unwind the day together right here on 90.7 Truth FM. Truth worth finding. And remember to sign in the register on the number, which is 0727-907-907. Shall we pray? Everlasting Father, King of Kings and Lord of Lords, we come before you this great evening. Lord, we are thankful for all that you've done for us, O God. We thank you for being with us since the day started, O God, in our activities up on a pallet during the day. And here we are once again converging for the evening service, O God. We just surrender all before you, that Lord may it be a sweet aroma before your presence, O God. I thank you so much for the second chance. Thank you for your blessings. Thank you for the precious gift of life, O God. Thank you that, Lord, through your word tonight, you're going to remind us a lot, that may our hearts be ready just to receive from you, that we may also live according to your word, O God. Forgive us for iniquities, O God, and bring us back to your right path, O God. I thank you so much for this dear one who's tuned in at this particular moment, O God. Tonight, even as we start our today's program, we surrender all before you, that tunapoanza uanze nasi na umalize nasi. It is in the mighty name of Jesus Christ we do pray and believe. Amen. Amen and amen. All right, and there we go, 29 minutes after 7 in the p.m. to in the first hour of the program tonight. Get to sign in the register one more time. The number, both on WhatsApp and even the SMS line, it is 0727-907-907. 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We shall be back with some more.

0: a single four with the song Believe, and all we need to do is just to believe in His love, and I tell you, it shall be well with us. Welcome back once again. It is exactly 33 minutes after 7 in the p.m. This is the Tuama with me, Brother Sammy, right here on 90.7 Truth FM, Truth Worth Finding. Thank you for your feedback. Emmanuel from Kajiado, unasema mark me present. Asante sana, may God bless you. Tim Limuru, wamefuatana unyo kwa unyo. I can see this is Sister Irene, well tuned in, unauliza nikwaje. Niko salama, kwa umbali kuna vile. But keep praying for us. Oh my, I tell you, huu mwili, ni Mungu tu na ni kwa neema. Tunasema tuko site, thank you so much. And then of course I can see Mili, well tuned in, again representing pande za Limuru. And then of course Lisa Mkakesi checking in, ukio pande za, that is a Kamulu area. On Facebook it is 90.7 Truth FM into brackets official page. Wacha tuone pia wapendo wanasema vipi on this particular end. I can see Johnny Kisibo, well tuned in tonight. Kuna John Omar, Timu Tawala, good evening to you too, sir. At least in the morning I had you on Don't Break, by the way, pale hivyo kwenye triple request. Alexander, aya, pia nyime fuatana vivyo hivyo. Such a good thing. That is a glad to hear from you. Nasema praise the Lord and good evening, my brother. Tuned in as usual. Asante sana. Junis Wanza, hallelujah. Asante, I see you. Kigoli Mark Wycliffe, unasema on board from Kitengela. Uu Wycliffe ndo ulu wa Kiswahili ya subui kwenye shule ya chekechea. Ama uu ni Wycliffe mugani? Hey, ningependa kujua. All the same, thank you so much. Irene Wamboy, good evening to you too. Tuned in from Eastlands area. And then, of course, I can see your prayer request right there. We shall be praying together, and especially in the next hour. So keep it right here. I'll be giving you more details even as we proceed with the program tonight. Anita Roy, I see you pondani. Donata Kangai representing Kiamumbi. Good evening to you too. Once again from Utawala, Nika Nika. Good evening to you. Family kwa namna gani? Kazi kwa namna gani? It's been a moment. Thomas Otiene pia nakono kondani. And last but not least, Lucy Mutua representing Umoja Wana. Okay, remember on Facebook, it is 90.7 Truth FM into brackets official page. 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But again, both on WhatsApp and even the SMS line, the number remains to be 0727-907-907. Right about now, it is that time for the 7 from Heaven at 7.
1: From the oldest book with the latest news, we bring you the good news. This is 7 from Heaven at 7, only on True Alma. 7 from Heaven at 7, number 1.
0: All right, now for tonight on 7 from Heaven at 7. In one way or another, there is a way, kuna vile your faith either have been shaken so far, will be shaken, and whenever that happens, how do we respond and how do we come out of it? And so we just want to look at various characters in the Bible that kwa njia moja au nyingine, their faith was shaken. And how did God respond? Even sababu sometimes unakapitia mpaka unajua.